0: Southern Cross, Crosby, Stills, and Nash. 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You find yourself using AI more frequently? Could be a problem, according to an MIT study. People who overuse AI are less confident, give up quicker, and their brains don't work as well when it comes to critical thinking.
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20: A better life with Dr. Sanjay Gupta.
21: You know, one of the weirder things I've seen on social media lately is parents feeding their babies butter. Like whole sticks of butter. They swear that it helps them feel fuller after meals and get a good night's sleep, among other things. There's actually something to this. You know, butter is full of fat, which a rapidly growing infant needs, but eating butter all the time results in, quote, boxing out other important nutrients they need as well. Spokesperson for the Academy of Nutrition and Dietetics told us she recommends half a teaspoon to a teaspoon melted and then added to a puree. Or as they get older, you can drizzle oil or melted butter over cooked vegetables, she told us. We never say just give butter by itself, and it's not the only source of fat she would recommend. Avocados, hummus, fish, they are great sources of fat as well. And also, great foods to introduce. I'm Dr. Sanjay Gupta, helping you live a better life.
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0: wholehearted. That is extreme. Looking forward to sharing this story with you because it's a fun story and it's true. You ready for this one? A Buffalo woman is facing charges after using a kayak in a mall fountain while dressed as a pirate and shouting orders at shoppers. Yeah, I thought you would.
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imagine life without all this great music. 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

Rocking and rolling all night, it's what we do here. That is KISS. I'm Peter Z with U2 coming up. 38 Special, Alanis Morissette, Twisted Sister, and more. All after the Go-Go's.

0: Where the streets have no name. There I was at the corner of Walk and Don't Walk. That is you too. I'm Peter Z. Guys getting more progressive when it comes to women. Back in 1995, a survey asked, can a woman be a good mother and keep up a demanding full-time career? And back then, 31 years ago, only 51% of men surveyed said yes. Today, according to Glamour, a full 83% of males believe a woman can be a good mother and have a demanding full-time career. And the remaining 17% just aren't given credit where credit's due.
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0: David Bowie, that is Fame on Peter Z. Good music, just as good for you as good sex. This is according to Digital Journal. A study showing listening to music stimulates the same part of the brain as a night of passion. A new song that you really love sets off the same pleasure centers in your brain as a night of getting it on.
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0: One way or another, that is Blondie. I'm Peter Z. From the I Wonder Why department, I wonder why they put an expiration date on milk cartons. Shouldn't it just say, spoiler alert?
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We're you and you're us. What song are you going to play next? Is it this one? Get 100.7.

Police and Roxanne kicking off another hour of great music. I'm Peter Z. Eurythmics are coming up. Fleetwood Mac, Thin Lizzy, Def Leppard, and more. It's all after Journey. Here's Girl Can't Help It.

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0: Mary Jane's Last Dance, Tom Petty and the Heartbreakers. McDonald's getting ready to remove self-serve fountains from their restaurants. You know, where you walk up and refill your own drink? They say you'll still be able to get free refills, but you'll have to go to the counter for an employee to get them for you.
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Spoiler alert, it's a lot. And I've got Bon Jovi after the cars.

0: 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Well, I hope that you treated your mom to some roses or pink carnations for Mother's Day. She deserves it. She works hard. The average mother puts in 98 hours a week of mothering. That is more than twice the amount of time a typical person spends on a full-time job. And for you moms who work full-time and are mothers, I tip my hat.
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0: Peter Gabriel and Shock the Monkey. Well, Peter Gabriel has been celebrating 2026 by putting out a new song every month to coincide with the full moon. His most recent song, just put out last week, is called Won't Stand Down. The next full moon, in case you're keeping track, is May 31st. It will be the second full moon in May, the blue moon.
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0: Kansas, point of no return. Well, Kansas has been around for 50 years, and the band still plays concerts, but instead of just playing to the same old fans they had in the 70s, they've been performing in front of a whole new generation of fans, thanks to the use of their song, Carry On Wayward Son, for years in the television show Supernatural.
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0: Night Ranger, Sister Christian. Well, KISS announced earlier this year that they are bringing back their KISS Cruise, not by sea, but by land. The KISS Cruise Landlocked in Vegas will take place in November, and Night Ranger will be one of the headlining bands.
1: You don't pay me enough for this crap.
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0: Whitesnake, is this love? And, well, it was only a matter of time before scientists could figure out how to read people's minds. Inventors are currently working on a hat that will read your mind. The hat comes lined with 100,000 sensors that will translate electrical signals from your brain into words. Can you imagine a world where every single thought in your head is just put out there? No, I can't imagine it, and it sounds like a nightmare.
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0: The Cranberries and Dreams off the album Everybody Else Is Doing It, So Why Can't We? Well, Cranberries are re-releasing that album. The new version comes out May 22nd.
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0: ZZ Top and Sharp Dressed Man. I'm Harley, and well, it is fairly common for you to wish bad things upon people. It's human nature sometimes when you feel like you've been wronged, but have you ever actually got down on your knees and prayed for bad things to happen to people? Yeah, I don't think God would approve, but 5% of Americans said that they have prayed for exactly that. Now, look, I've been divorced a few times, and I have to admit that I have had fantasies about my exes stepping on a rake, but truth is, when bad things do happen to those people, it's a lot less satisfying than you'd think.
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3: 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It appears by its own numbers, the U.S. government seems insolvent. 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Add it all up, and it looks like the U.S. owes more than $130 trillion it doesn't have. 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

0: Crowded House, Don't Dream It's Over. Well, do you remember the early 80s new wave band Split Enz? I wouldn't blame you if you did not remember them. They had one very minor hit song called I Got You. Well, Split Enz split, and from the ashes of that group came Crowded House, who were way more successful.
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0: 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Blues Traveler, the Gin Blossoms, Motley Crue, among the artists who are set to perform on the American Idol season finale Monday night.
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0: Call the notes and say it isn't so. And say it isn't so. You caught your partner checking out a good-looking stranger. Does it make you feel a little jealous? Maybe. Should you do something about it? Probably not. According to science, relationships work best when people feel like they have the right to check out attractive strangers. You know, it's the old look but don't touch.
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0: Jerry Rafferty with Baker Street. And yeah, Jerry Rafferty's name is on the marquee, but he's not the guy who did that iconic saxophone solo, which was recently named by WatchMojo as the best saxophone solo of all time. The sax player in question, Raphael Ravenscroft.
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Your brain says, let's get some work done today. 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

If you're single, I'll tell you why you should say yes if your friends offer to set you up on a date. And I've got the B-52s after the Who.

0: B-52s with Rome. I'm Harley. Remember blind dates? They have basically become a thing of the past. If you don't know what a blind date is, that's when you go out on a date with somebody who you've never seen before up until you actually meet them at your date. I mean, online dating has essentially made blind dates obsolete. However, you should probably go on one. Yeah, according to science, when your friends hook you up with someone and you never met them before, the success rate on those dates is actually higher.
1: Who plays the greatest music of all time? We do.
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0: Rolling Stones' Emotional Rescue. Well, the Stones made it official last week. They've got a new album on the way. It's called Foreign Tongues, due out July 10th, and it will feature some guest performers, including some big names in music. Steve Winwood, Robert Smith of The Cure, Chad Smith of Red Hot Chili Peppers, and Sir Paul McCartney.
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0: Joe Walsh still going strong after all these years. That's Rocky Mountain Way. In a recent interview, he was asked about his longevity, and Walsh said it comes down to two things. Sobriety. He got sober in the 1990s, allowing him to stay healthy longer. And he said the fact that I was never really very famous. He said instead of being a huge star for 15 minutes, be a little famous for a long time.
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5: 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It's Christy Lee.
6: Hello.
5: There's Pat Godwin.
7: Hey, Chick.
5: Hey, Pat. There's Josh Arnold.
8: Hi.
5: Hi. There's Ace Cosby.
9: Hello, friends.
5: Hello. I'm Chick McGee, and I have a letter, Tom.
10: Before you get to the letter.
5: All right.
10: I got a little quick update. I have a question. I know the answer to this.
6: What?
5: You know the answer.
10: I don't.
5: Oh.
7: Oh, oh.
10: Once again, I went to a big concert over the weekend. It was great. Great music. My God, the crew had set up the pyrotechnics.
5: You had a hot dog. You had a hot dog.
10: But yeah, part of the side story is I had a delicious hot dog. I mean, it was so good. And as Christy points out, this is not something I ordinarily have at home.
6: Right.
10: And the less one knows about hot dog ingredients, I think the better. But the point is, they come wrapped in foil. And the bun is kind of steamed, and they're so delicious. Why doesn't McDonald's and the other fast food places, why don't they have hot dogs?
7: They used to years ago.
10: Is there...
7: Because I worked at Burger King.
10: Who has them?
9: Dairy Queen.
11: When you worked at Burger King, you had hot dogs?
7: They had hot dogs, yeah, hot dogs.
11: Gotcha.
10: Oh. I go to Dairy Queen all the time, but I just get ice cream. I never realized. So they have hot dogs?
11: Oh, yeah.
10: But, I mean, is there a reason that the major fast food chains don't have hot dogs?
11: Did you guys have, and when I was growing up in St. Louis, when I was in my teens, and McDonald's introduced bratwurst. Did you guys have those?
6: Nope.
5: Didn't have them here.
11: So we were one of the lucky test markets because they were fantastic.
5: Well, actually, at Burger King, when they had the hot dogs, you had to say Whopper Dog or Whopper Burger.
11: Oh, no kidding.
5: They were both
6: now
5: called
6: that you
5: the Whopper.
6: Say that. Yeah.
10: That's a mistake.
5: I'm lying is why it's a mistake.
10: Oh, okay. I thought.
11: Dude, that was...
5: Was it?
10: That was convincing.
6: That was very convincing.
7: There's a lot of lying going on.
10: That was convincing. It says Josh's gay friend in Berlin.
5: See, because the hot dog was big like a Whopper.
10: I got you.
6: Yesterday, the girls took me out for Mother's Day to Smith and Walensky's, a very famous steakhouse in Chicago.
5: Smith and Walensky, both of them.
6: But they have a Wagyu beef hot dog on the menu.
10: How much is that?
6: It wasn't too bad, actually, but I was just shocked that...
11: Oh, I would have just because I'm in Chicago and I'm in a fancy steakhouse and slathered in ketchup.
6: Well, Josh, it came Chicago style.

0: my ass off. I need butt paste. 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I got rot, rot, rot. Shorts way too tight. I got rot around the crotch tonight. I tried this too. Fell in the lake trying to land a bass. The water was polluted. I got swamp ass. I got rot around the crotch tonight. I got rot, rot, rot. Something don't look right. I got rot, rot, rot around the crotch tonight.
1: Woo!
0: Oh. I may go to a guitar camp this summer, actually.
2: Are you really?
0: Yeah, in August.
1: Oh, cool.
0: Yeah.
1: A guitar camp?
0: Yeah.
1: What is that?
0: Tommy Emmanuel has a guitar camp in Austin.
1: Oh,
2: that'd be fun.
0: Yeah, in August.
1: Tommy Emmanuel has been in here. He's one of the greatest guitar players in the world and also one of the nicest guys.
2: You'll have a wonderful time. You should definitely
1: that. Would be
2: do that.
1: Cool.
0: Wouldn't that be cool?
2: Yeah.
1: Yeah, that's a great idea. Now, I was not aware of that.
3: Have you met Tommy Emmanuel before?
0: No, Tom has.
3: Yeah, right.
1: Here's how cool Tommy Emmanuel. Here's how cool that guy was. First of all, he can play. He was trying to figure out this complicated guitar thing, and he finally figured it out. And he was playing it, and then someone said, "You realize that's the original? That's two guys playing at the same time." And he went, "What?"
3: And he did it.
1: And he did it.
3: That's crazy.
1: It's what is it? It's the Dwayne Allman, Dickie Betts. Slow thing, Little Martha, I think it was. It's people that know, Chick. I know that you've never listened to anything of quality.
4: why are you pointing me out? We all looking. So if you talk about the Allman Brothers one more time,
1: so the point is, he invited us to come to his sound check, and he was telling all these great stories.
4: Uh huh.
1: And then he invited two of my sons up on stage to do some stuff with him. Like, no, nobody does that. Nobody's that cool. What a great guy.
2: Apparently he is.
1: Yeah, that's great, Pat.
4: Yeah, and he knows being nice to your sons could get him a shot on the show.
1: Yeah, he'd already been on the show.
4: Really wild.
1: Yeah. Oh, God.
0: He came on, right? You guys met him too then, right? Chick, you remember
2: meeting him? I met him. Mm-hmm. I remember.
3: Did he play with a band at all?
2: Mm-mm. No, he played by himself right there in that chair.
3: I mean,
2: his guitar.
1: Yeah, he's got a great
4: He played with himself.
1: That actually is the perfect way to get to your. Let's just get back to your case of swamp ass.
0: Yeah,
1: That leads to a story that I gave Christy about. I don't know when the word maxing became. What did we have last week?
3: Looks
1: maxing. God,
2: the latest niche trend taking over the manosphere is ball maxing.
4: Niche.
1: Manosphere. Ball maxing.
2: Vice reports the practice involves inflating your scrotum with fluid, guys, to reach an unnaturally large size.
3: Four guys are doing this.
2: The most common method involves running saline through an IV, which inflates the scrotum for about 24 to 42 hours.
1: Well, see, that's interesting. That explains why I can't find saline for my neti pot. All these weirdos are shoving it in their balls.
2: Gets worse. Some men, however, have been injecting Sugarlube, a water-soluble surgical lubricant into their balls.
3: Good. Keep it up, fellas.
2: One man told Men's Health magazine that he's been inflating his scrotal sac to the size of small cantaloupe for over 30 years.
1: Who's this for? I mean, who?
4: I think it's for display purposes, probably.
2: But
1: I mean,
2: is that attractive?
1: Who wants to see
3: it? You'd have to tell us. Do you like a
4: prospective encounters?
3: Right.
4: You know?
1: Of the heterosexual kind?
4: I don't know.
1: Have you ever in conversation with another lady had a girl say, I'll tell you what, I like men with huge balls. How about you, Chris?
2: No, I've never had that conversation.
4: Of course there are women who like big balls.
3: Yeah, there are women who, I've met women who like a full, not necessarily big, mm-hmm. but they just want a round, full bag.
1: What again? A cantaloupe is what
3: Yeah, that's too big. That's crazy.
2: Health experts warn that body modification carries a host of risks, such as nerve damage, erectile dysfunction, permanent infertility, and gangrene.
3: Permanent infertility, not a problem when it comes to these douchebags. Let's go ahead and let that happen.
1: I don't know much about gangrene, but don't things fall off with gangrene?
2: And apparently on subreddit, there is some kind of saline inflation subcategory that has about 8,700 followers, where they share photos of these overly enlarged scrotums.
3: Isn't that?
1: Don't you want a picture where...
2: Did you go look at that when you were
1: doing
2: the story?
1: Your penis looks like it's sitting on a beanbag chair in the living room.
4: Yeah, wouldn't that make your appear smaller?
2: I would think.
4: The larger surroundings are, if you will.
3: That's why I cut my balls off.
4: And isn't that a myth? They cut the eunuch. That's how they become a eunuch. But that didn't curtail them from having sex, right?
3: I'm not too sure what went wrong there.
1: Yeah, yeah. I think they could still.
4: Yeah.
1: But yeah, that's the new thing.
3: Boy.
2: No, thanks.
3: I don't think it's the new thing. These stories are, they're fun for us to talk about, but I'm telling it's 12 dudes.
4: The scenario.
1: It said 8,700 people.
3: Look at the page. They're not taking part in that.
2: Right.
4: And 8,700 on the internet's nothing.
3: Yeah.
1: I have a theory.
4: I bet you do.
1: Do you think this is for guys that want to put jeans on?
3: Maybe.
1: And have a big...
3: Right.
4: I just said that.
1: Oh, I'm sorry. I didn't hear you.
4: On display purposes.
3: Yeah.
1: Okay.
3: Yeah, I think so. It fills it out. It's Tom Jones would have done this.
2: Okay.
3: He would have saved money on socks, from what I understand.
1: Tom Jones?
3: Yo, he was a notorious stuffer.
1: Let me see if I can dig up some Tom Jones.
4: Wait a minute.
3: He's made it so that we can't even speak.
4: Hang on a second. But did you say Tom Jones? You brought this on yourself.
3: But I didn't, really.
5: You can't mention Tom Jones.
4: Tom Jones.
1: I am a big fan.
4: Oh, man.
2: Thanks, man. Gee, look at the time. We have to take
1: it. Well, before we do, I have the turntable. Eddie set up my cart machine over here?
4: I did, but it there's something wrong with
3: it.
4: You
3: leave Eddie alone.
4: Yeah, I saw him out trying to get to the airport earlier today. Should we be worried about Eddie?
1: What's New Pussycat, one of the few recordings only available on vinyl. And,
6: What's New Pussycat?
3: If we're going to do this bit, we got to get the jokes in the right order.
4: Stick to the bit.
3: It goes bad, worse, Rickrolled. That's how it goes.
4: Right. 1, 2, 3. So try it again.
1: Oh, thank you very much. When we come back,
3: we'll get it right.
1: And we'll revisit bad plastic surgery ideas. Last week it was people deliberately getting elf ears sculpted onto their heads. Do you think Jesus sits at the pearly gates and there's an elf-eared guy coming in? He goes, really? Another one?
3: I gotta take a look at this.
1: All right, no, this is straight to hell. Don't even want to talk to this guy. These are the O'Reilly Auto Parts Studios. 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
28: Hello.
4: There's Pat Godwin.
29: Hey, chick.
4: Raring to go.
29: Oh, yeah.
4: Over there, there's Josh Arnold.
3: Hello there.
4: Hey, man. There's Ace Cosby.
30: Hello.
4: Hello. I'm Chick. Hello, Tom.
1: Question. Christy, you go to the... I went to Target yesterday.
4: Is this just for Christy? And why is that?
1: Okay, you guys can cover this. Okay.
28: I went to Target yesterday.
1: I think you'd be
28: it.
1: Too smart to do this.
4: Really?
1: Yeah.
28: So he looked at me.
3: Well, it is right here.
4: There's no way you can back off of what you just
1: said. That came out wrong.
4: Yep.
1: I was trying to give Chick a compliment.
28: Okay, so you went to Target yesterday.
1: Walked into Target, and they have the little baskets as opposed to the wheel things.
28: Sure.
3: The carts?
28: The carts,
1: yes.
4: The little baskets.
28: The little handheld
4: as opposed
28: basket.
1: Handheld basket. And Target, very smartly, they have the indents on both sides.
3: Oh, sure. Yeah.
1: The indent. So when you're carrying the basket, it doesn't hit your leg.
3: Right, it's curved.
28: Yeah.
1: Yes, they've curved, and then they've curved it on both sides so that left-handed people can use it also.
3: Okay.
1: I'm just anticipating a letter from someone going, they could turn it around, you idiot.
3: Right, right.
1: However, I am an idiot. So anyway,
4: you feel the need to mention this.
1: That was a joke.
4: Okay.
1: I'm thinking I'm only going to get like three things.
28: Sure. That's what always happens.
4: Nope.
28: But you're at Target.
1: And then I decide, wait a minute, I've got to get real cream for the coffee here.
4: Mm-hmm, mm-hmm.
1: And then the next thing you know, I'm getting stuff for the house.
28: Uh-huh.
1: And pretty soon, I've overflowed the basket, but I'm not anywhere near the cart thing.
3: Yeah.
28: And now your arms hurt.
1: So if anyone saw me yesterday, I looked like Chester from the... Well, I'm walking with a limp here.
3: Lugging a giant overfilled basket.
1: And then... When I checked out, then that's when I got the cart, so I could walk it to the car.
3: Nice.
1: But there needs to be, this is the point of my story, is that there needs to be a cart corral.
28: In the middle of the store.
1: In the middle of the store.
3: I don't agree.
4: No.
28: No.
4: You're supposed to leave your cart unattended and get out of the store like everybody else
1: does.
4: The
1: logic of that would be it would encourage people to buy more stuff.
3: Oh, know what, though?
1: Okay. See, if I'm halfway, I'm at the back of the store. And I realize I've got way too much stuff in this.
28: Yeah.
4: Hmm.
1: Because
3: I see.
1: I tend to overbuy cleaning products.
4: No.
28: Not you.
1: Not sure what this means.
4: No.
1: But, oh, yeah. Many of which I have to hide.
3: Department store science is such that I wonder if they ever tried this to see if people would buy more if there was a cart available in the back of the store or in the middle of the store.
4: I never get out of Target with, $300 to $500. It's crazy.
1: And then, like,
3: no kidding.
1: And then I left my... So I realized, okay, this is too heavy. So I left it in a relatively quiet part of the store. And
28: went back and got a cart.
1: No. That would have been the smart thing to do. Like an idiot. I thought, I'm just going to walk down here and get the peanut butter or whatever, then walk back to the thing. And I walked back, and there was a family of 12 congregated around my basket because I'd put it in front of the yogurt.
3: I was hoping you were going to go back and get a second basket.
28: Oh.
1: That would have been just as dumb, and I'm surprised I didn't do that.
28: Go ahead.
3: I did this last week, but it was slightly... I went, I don't need a basket even. I'm getting three things.
4: Mm-hmm.
3: And then I ended up getting...
28: Did you do the juggle?
3: At the grocery store.
4: Yep,
3: and I had to...
1: Yes.
3: Arms full, yes, awkward.
28: Yes.
3: Yeah.
28: Ultimate checkout experience yesterday. There's a store called Uniqlo. I don't know if you're familiar with this. It's a... I don't know how it... Like a J. Crew, but, you know...
1: For ladies or gents?
28: Ladies, men's, kids, everything. They have everything. And you take everything you're buying and you put it in this bin and it automatically just and you pay.
3: Oh, AI figures it all out.
28: Figures it all out. You don't do anything. You just put it in the bin, like hangers and all, and it just figures it out. Wow. It's amazing.
1: Because I do that game where I do the self-checkout at Target where I'm sweeping things by, praying for a beep. Then I pick up the object, look for the code thing.
4: Oh, no. They've got it down, man. I've never...
28: Yeah, you don't
4: it's
28: even
4: been
28: have
4: a while
28: do...
4: since I've had a problem with them reading the code.
28: I kind of have
1: a spin move that I do so that the code hits it somewhere.
4: There's got to be a time where you just walk through this gate, if you will, with your cart and not even take them out of the cart.
28: Well, that's probably what that's Uniqlo's next thing because
1: they're experimenting with it. The problem is that the people are getting irradiated by the devices.
3: They'll figure that out.
4: You know, it's that kind of rumor that some people think it's a fact.
3: I saw a lady at the Kroger grocery store doing the checkout as you go app.
28: Oh, yeah.
3: And I went, man, that is pretty. I should just do that.
4: You know why she was shopping at Kroger's?
3: Why?
4: The savings never stop.
3: No, that's absolutely right. Yeah,
4: that's true.
1: Yeah, no, I don't like that.
28: You don't like
3: that? You don't want to do it?
1: No, that interrupts my train of thought.
3: I that's kind of where I'm at, but I bet when you're done, I'm out of here.
4: I try to do it in my head, see how close I am when I check out.
3: Really?
4: You don't do that?
1: Never.
28: No.
4: Oh,
1: I don't know. I don't look. I don't want to know.
4: Don't cheat
28: yourself. I don't
4: want
28: to know either.
3: I bet you're pretty good at it.
4: Eh, not too bad. Yeah.
28: I bet you'd be good on the prices, right, then.
4: No, I don't. I know what the price is. I don't have to guess. I just add the numbers.
1: I want to say there was a... Hang on a second. There's a Price is Right story in the news today.
5: There is.
28: There is?
1: Yeah.
4: Bob Barker's still dead, right?
28: Yeah.
1: But that's not what it is.
3: He's sexually harassing somebody in heaven.
1: I got it,
3: Christy.
4: You think he's spayed or neutered before he died?
1: A retired veteran has won the largest Price is Right prize in the single game pricing game. During the Mother's Day episode, a woman named Vanessa won $240,150 in cash and prizes.
3: This is not the Showcase Showdown. This is a single game.
1: Yeah.
3: Whoa! Wow.
1: According to CBS, it's the largest prize won in single pricing game in the show's 54-year history.
4: What the hell? How did she win that much?
1: I don't know.
3: Weren't you so sad when you found out? And real quick, Nate Bargatze has fixed this with his game show.
4: Mm-hmm.
3: That people had to pay taxes on their prizes.
4: Oh, yeah.
28: Yeah.
3: And like one of the big secrets of a lot of those game shows is, hey, you want a new car? Great. And then the person can't afford the taxes, so they don't even take the car.
4: Mm-hmm. Right.
3: That happens all the time. But Bargatze on his game show lets them know, I'm taking care of the taxes for you.
4: Wow.
3: That's how it should be.
28: That is nice.
1: And did you see the episode where he had the cart corral? And he was shooting the carts at the cart corral from a distance?
3: It's a good time, show.
1: And that is, by the way, that's a lesson for everybody. I used to think it was really a great idea to park next to the cart corral so I could easily get the car to the cart corral. The problem is you've got guys doing the Bargatze move.
3: right.
1: Oh, look, I just knocked out a tail light on that idiot's car. You know, the moron that was carrying all the stuff in the basket inside. Yeah, that's his car. Okay, well, she won 200. That's a lot of money.
28: Yeah.
1: It doesn't say here exactly what the... How it went, though.
3: Mm.
1: So, apparently...
4: It doesn't say what game it was.
1: No.
3: A pricing game is what...
1: I'm sure I can dig it up and find out, but...
3: Man, I bet Drew was excited. He's a fun host. He gets really pumped up for the players.
1: And I love the fact that he also has the microphone and the long stick.
3: Yeah, that doesn't go away. The tiny, tiny microphone?
1: Yeah, that's kind of the tradition. I wonder...
4: You think it was the guy that yodels? I love that game.
3: Oh, I love that, too.
4: Yeah.
1: I wonder if Drew Carey, when he does his stand-up now, if he uses one of those or if he uses a traditional...
28: Oh, I see how this works. It is. It came after the woman successfully navigated. It's called the Lion's Share, a newer high-stakes BetMGM-branded game in which contestants can risk their earnings for a chance at significantly larger payouts.
3: Well,
28: yeah,
3: okay.
28: All okay. Right.
3: So it was a single game, not the Showcase Showdown.
28: Right.
4: Huh.
28: Man.
3: Isn't that so?
1: Well, congratulations. Now, coming up, we have Christy Lee at the news desk. And among other things, we do have, it's going to be hard to top ball maxing. In the world of news, but we have a new way to get arrested while drunk.
3: I've been looking for a new way, so
4: yeah, I'm so tired
3: of the old ways.
4: Oh, man.
1: And last week,
4: Barney this, Barney that. I'm tired of it.
1: My favorite story last week was the one about the moose calls. Remember the moose calls?
28: Where the guy was.
1: They take that thing, it looks like a big tube in their mouth.
4: Were they moose? No, they were deer.
3: Deer.
1: No, oh, deer calls.
3: In Germany, yeah.
1: Well, we have
4: we can make it a moose if you'd like.
1: We have the seagull screech contest coming up.
4: No kidding.
1: Yeah.
4: Boy. Seagulls are jerks. We all know it.
1: And if you're watching The Pit, how about the reference to the band Styx, the argument that took place in the episode? And Noah Wiley from that show is in the news doing something nice. We'll find out what that is. From the O'Reilly Auto Parts Studios, this is the Bob and Tom Show.
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8: Oh, hey, how you doing? You caught us. It's the Bob and Tom Show. We're in the O'Reilly Auto Parts Studios. Christy Lee at the news desk.
9: Hello.
8: There's Pat Godwin.
10: Hey.
8: Ready to roll. There's Jessica Hooker.
11: Hello.
8: Hello, hello, hello. That did sound funny.
11: That does sound weird.
8: Jess Hooker. There's Josh Arnold.
12: Hi there.
8: Hi. There's Ace Cosby.
13: Hello.
8: I'm Chick McGee. Hello. Tom's picking this time to pour to pour liquid.
14: We're fine.
12: What are you working on over there? What kind of drink?
8: You look like a guy in the
14: lab.
8: I
14: just switched to coffee after doing tea all morning.
12: Oh, all right.
14: Having a cup of coffee. Now, I want to talk to Ms. Hooker briefly.
11: Yes.
14: Nice to see you. You look great today.
11: Thank you.
14: Like your hairdo.
11: Thank you.
14: I went to a concert over the weekend.
11: I heard.
14: And the concert was great, but I want to talk about something else. I had a hot dog.
11: Which night did you go?
14: I went Saturday.
11: Oh, okay.
14: Were you there?
11: No, I was curious which opening act you saw. That's why I asked.
14: Oh, gosh. Amazing.
11: Yeah. Ella Langley.
14: Yes.
11: Yeah.
14: Oh, my God.
12: Oh, I like her.
11: Yeah. Brooks and Dunn was Friday night.
12: What?
11: I know. That's the only reason I would have gone.
12: Wow.
11: Yeah.
14: Oh, no. It was a tremendous. Yeah.
12: I love Brooks and Dunn, too.
11: I do, too.
14: Ella Langley.
11: Yeah.
14: Is, imagine Linda Ronstadt.
11: Right.
14: Level vocals.
11: Mm-hmm.
12: She's cool.
8: Oh. Really?
11: Yeah. And she's really funny. Yeah. She's
14: great. She was amazing. And, yeah. But in any
8: that
14: event,
8: is quite a statement. You just made.
14: Oh, no. Her vocals are unbelievable.
8: Wow. All right.
12: And how hot was Linda Ronstadt? Right.
11: Yeah.
14: Well, I got to tell you what, on the hot scale, Ella.
12: Oh, well, sure. Yeah.
14: If Linda's a 10, Ella's about a 12 and a half. Yeah.
11: Very
14: she was. Anyway, I'm off the topic. The more important thing was the hot dog.
11: Right, the hot dog.
14: And I have a theory about this. I think maybe you'll back me up on that.
11: Okay.
14: It was delicious.
11: Yes.
14: And you know, this is a stadium with 55,000 screaming fans, and they still serve a great hot dog. And I don't know who
11: it's
14: the provider,
11: the best thing they
12: but that's
11: serve
12: part it. Of the reason. Yeah. The turnover, you right. want a good turnover
11: yep.
12: with these, yeah.
14: And my theory, and I say my theory, Kelly said when I told her, "God, these hot dogs are amazing," and then she ate one, which will probably cause her to go to the gym 40 times this week.
11: Yeah,
14: but.

0: on it, yeah. Everyone a fine chapeau. Some furry with a crazy bow. Looks like he runs a bordello. Cam Newton's
1: That is, anytime you can use chapeau in a song, I am on board.
2: But, I mean, anytime you can do a parody of a semi-obscure...
1: Grandma's Hands?
3: Grandma's Hands, Bill Withers.
2: A great Bill Withers,
3: Don't
2: too.
3: Sleep on Bill Withers. There's a lot of good live stuff out there, too.
2: Oh, the best, the best. Now, once again, this is not the Census Bureau. This is the Social Security annual list of baby names.
4: They've been tracking the names given to babies born in each state since 1880.
3: Okay, this is the list. This is it for this year.
2: Yes.
1: Okay. We don't talk about it until this list comes out next year.
3: Right.
2: This is for the United States of America.
4: The most
1: popular... that's his caveat. Yeah. We'll do Britain next.
5: Yes.
1: We'll do Guam.
3: We'll do Guam.
4: For the most popular names in 2025, Liam and Olivia topped the list of baby names.
1: Again, really?

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0: Breakfast at Tiffany's Deep Blue Something, also in the air tonight from Phil Collins. On a Monday, scientists consider it less likely to rain on Monday than any other day of the week. Obviously, it does rain on Mondays, but the theory is that Mondays carry less pollution over the weekend, which means less dust in the air, which can actually influence rainfall.
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0: Pensacola's Jet 100.7. Jesus Jones right here, right now on a Monday. Apparently nobody won the Powerball over the weekend. So it's a $57 million for the drawing tonight. 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

0: On the road this summer with the Doobies at Santana. You got to change your evil ways, baby. It's Mackenzie. At what time of the day are you not the smartest? It's not just you. It's everybody's brain. Between 2 and 3 in the afternoon, according to intelligence experts, is the worst time to learn anything new. Our brains apparently hit a lull around 2 p.m.
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0: 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It's Mackenzie. 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

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We are Pensacola's Classic Hits. Jet 100.7 cruising through a Monday afternoon together. Pickle and Wing, or Wing and Pickle Festival is going on this weekend. So put that on your calendar. If you love pickles, you like wings, I mean, it's a no-brainer, right? It's Saturday downtown.

It's Pat Benatar. Treat me right. We are Jad 100.7. So John Mellencamp is bringing his greatest hits to the stage during the Dancing Words Tour, and you could be there. One winner scores the ultimate flyaway. Flights, hotel, $200 in spending cash, tickets to the Rock and Roll Hall of Fame with $300 for the museum store, premium tickets to see John Mellencamp live, complete with a pre-show VIP lounge, exclusive gifts, and more. 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

It's Heart Alone. We are Jet 100.7. What's going on? It's Matt. It's Monday. It's the day after Mother's Day. How many of you that are mothers woke up this morning? And Mother's Day seemed like such a distant memory. Like the pressure was back on. You were responsible for the kids again. You had to do all the stuff with them this morning. Mother's Day didn't even exist yesterday, right? Yeah. Back to normal. Here we go.

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Hey, it's the Foo Fighters and Big Me. We are Jet 100.7. What's going on? It's Matt. Graduation season right around the corner. And, I think about this all the time because you have, when you're in high school, you have this desire to get out. And then you graduate and you realize that it's not over yet. Like, it's the freedom that you thought you were going to get when you graduated high school is, I mean, it's there a little bit. But if you go off to college, the pressure's on because you don't get babied as much as you maybe did in high school. You said the pressure's there a little bit more. And if you don't go to college, you're right into the working world. So now you wish you were back in high school again. A lot of optimism, and it goes away quick.

0: Stevie Nicks, stand back. Chat 100.7. What's going on? It's Matt. Saw a list of the states with the best drivers, and for some crazy reason, they put Florida at number one, which Florida at number one for the best drivers is probably the boldest claim I've heard in a long while. I mean, I've driven I-10 before. Yeah, I think we need to reevaluate the best drivers list, to be honest with you. ZZ Top up now.
1: And I take the time, but the check outside the game. You know what I'm talking about. Just let me know if you want to go to that home out on the range. They got a lot of nice girls.

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You know the words, so sing along. Jet 100.7.

It's AC/DC. You Shook Me All Night Long. We're Jet 100.7. Saw a man yesterday. I don't even know if it was a connection, I believe, on social media that took a very bold stance with regards to Mother's Day. He did not buy his wife a gift for Mother's Day. Instead, he made an argument that he shouldn't have to because she's not his mother. Latest Veer Man says that is a giant red flag, is it not?

That's Aerosmith's Sweet Emotion. We are Jet 100.7. Saw a ridiculous study that says couples who cuddle before falling asleep have lower stress levels, which I call BS on in a heartbeat. Because, guys, tell me I'm wrong. When a guy is cuddling with his wife, he's behind her, he's the big spoon. What do you do with that that bottom arm? You put it above your head, uncomfortable. You try to lay on top of it. Your fingers are numb before you know it. So already from the jump, you can't get comfortable. So there's no way that this is a stress reducer. And then on top of that, if you do find a spot where you're comfortable, her hair then tickles your nose. And again, uncomfortable situation to be in. So here's the thing. One of you has lower stress levels when you cuddle before you go to bed at night. It's just not guys. I can promise you that now.

That's the Police. Don't stand so close to me. We are Jet 100.7. Pack your bags. Brian Adams live on tour with special guests Pat Benatar and Neil Giraldo at the U.S. tour stop of your choice. 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

is a secondary gift for Mother's Day. Mom would like to have a day where it's just her, not about her. It's just her. A day where she has it all to herself. No errands, no favors, no while you're out. Just a day that's actually hers. If you can give that to her on a day separate from Mother's Day, that would be the big win right there, right? Because when was the last time you had a day all to yourself?

Bruce Springsteen, Pink Cadillac, Jet 100.7. I was cruising Reddit yesterday, saw a list of the sounds we hate. That sounds like, you know, fork scraping on a plate, sniffling, you know, that kind of thing. But I'll tell you what it was, should be the top of the list for me, the doorbell. And you're thinking, well, a doorbell's not that bad. Think about the ramifications of a doorbell. If you have a dog, for one, maybe the dog goes bananas. Two, nothing good comes from a random doorbell ring at your house. It's either an uninvited guest. It is a neighbor coming over to complain about something, especially if you live like in an apartment complex. It's never good. There's never a moment. It's nobody showing up with a $1 million prize. Publisher's Clearinghouse ain't at your door. So a doorbell ring is an unpleasant noise. You don't want to answer, right? Of course not. It's Katrina and the Waves now, walking on sunshine.

That's Fleetwood Mac, Gold Dust Woman. It's Jet 100.7. The All Request Flight Home is on. If you want to make a request, shoot me a text, 850-961-1007. This goes out of my buddy Jerry. It's Lou Graham and Midnight Blue.

Joan Jett and the Blackhearts. I love rock and roll. We are Jet 100.7. What's going on? It's Matt. What was the last thing you splurged on? You spent more than you normally do. For me, I just bought a pair of shoes. I walk a lot. I put in like 300 and some odd miles in 2026 so far. And my shoes were showing it. And I always cheap out, like $65 Pumas. But I had to buy something better. And I just got a brand new pair of Hokas. I think they were like 160 maybe. More than I want to spend on shoes. But man, oh man, they're nice. Definitely worth the splurge.

0: now, a list of all the things better than our playlist. 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Yeah, pizza. Well, that's kind of it.
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Parenting in 2026, so drastically different than when we were kids, say 1986, something like that. Now, here's the thing. Like, you think about it, like, you can track your kids with an app now. Life 360, you know, they got the Find My Phone app. Like, you can, you'll know where your kids are at all times because they're not going to be without their phones. We know that. And you think that it makes parents today a little soft, right? Because when we were kids, we left the house at 8 o'clock in the morning in the summertime. We came back at 8 o'clock at night. When it got dark outside, my mom had no idea where we were at most of the day. We were just out running around doing stupid things. And in 2026, now we're tracking kids. But let's be honest, if your mom could have tracked you back in the day, she probably would have. If technology was there, yeah, she knew you were an idiot. So did mine. It's Aerosmith, Dude Looks Like a Lady.

Eagles, Witchy Woman, Jet 100.7. If you're a baseball or softball fan, UWF baseball and softball both finding out that they are going to host regional tournaments in the NCAA Division II ranks. The baseball team a number one seed, the softball team a two seed, both getting to host and both happening this week. Yeah, rapidly approaching. I mean, Thursday is the first day of the regionals, so it should be a fun weekend.

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Jimmy Buffett's Margaritaville. We are Pensacola's Classic Hits, Jad 100.7. My name is Matt Fisher. Thank you for letting me into your world for a bit today. I do appreciate that. Enjoy what's left of your Monday. Get after it again tomorrow. Stone Temple Pilots. Now, this is Interstate Love Song. It's Jad 100.7.

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